0: on, just hold on. Happier times are coming, all right? The sun exists behind the clouds, it's right there. Just hold on to happier times, all right, darling?
1: Wakacje z Radiem Łódź.

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Maybe time's the cure. Maybe time's the cure.

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Looking back, I could have been worse, but I could have been better too. It's true.

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I'm baptized in bad times, this ain't nothing new.

It is our lucky pick for this month's super prize giveaway of $18.5 million and a brand new

light. Her body rendering events of last night. Skin of milky silk, eyelids softly shut, and an endless playlist playing. Algorithms couldn't make the stuff up, or blossom like the flower of a buttercup, or whisper unintelligible sounds of life.